In music, there's no perfect, there's just finished. If you have 20 versions of the same mix in your hard drive, you're stuck in the perfectionist loop. Lander Mastering Pro gives you the objective pro-leveling polish you need to master your track. 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

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No, it shouldn't sound like heartbreak. More like taking control.

0: mastering isn't some dark art form you should be intimidated by. 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
1: 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Man, my own way, trick stepped out the mud. My big dog say, why you so clean? Off-white, new pair, stepping like, what you mean?
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1: 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So much easier. 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It listens to your tracks and just give you a master that sounds really nice. I'll do the before and the after. So this is without it. 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This sounds fire.